0: your block up.
1: Hey, what you say, my boy?
2: Bro, you know John just coming back with some new heat right now.
1: Come on, you
0: kidding me, bro?
2: Bro, I'm showing you, fam. This year's a...
1: I can't believe that, bro!
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1: Sin is believing, you have to trust yourself and wait for the sun. Never feel remorse.
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0: almost at your block.
1: Hey, what you say, my boy?
2: Bro, you know JoJo's coming back with some new heat right now.
1: Come on, you kidding me, bro?
2: Bro, I'm showing you, fam. This year's a...
1: I can't believe that, bro!
2: Bro, it's the Golden Youth New Year. 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

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London boys still roll through the ends.

When I first saw you, I saw love. And the first time you touched me,

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1: 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It's Kels, Young Buck, from Chi-Town.